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0: Dola White hanging with you on this Wednesday evening. Got requests on the way for Kanye, Gold Digger. Plus, this is Child Say My Name coming up as well. Right now, let's go back to 2007. These are your top five songs on this date from 07. Number five, 50, I Get Money. Number four, classic. Liza and T-Pain, Shouty. Number three, Kanye, Stronger. Number two, Soulja Boy, Crank That. And the number one song on this date in 2007, Jay Holiday was on top with Bed. There you go, your top five from 07.
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0: The Palm Beach's old school hip-hop and R&B jam in 93.3. Chingy right there. Dola White hanging with you on this hump day evening. Got requests on the way for Jay, Don't Walk Away, plus Shaggy, It Wasn't Me, coming up as well. Right now it's time to crash out. 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

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Got Snoop Dogg, Drop It Like It's Hot on the way after the Fugees.

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1: Hi, it's Tamara.
0: Tamara, are you ready to play random ass trivia for no damn reason for absolutely nothing?
1: I hope so.
0: All right, here's how it works. I'm going to ask you a random ass trivia question. If you get the answer wrong, you win absolutely nothing. However, if you get the answer right, you also win absolutely nothing. Do you understand?
1: I understand.
0: All right, Tamara, here's your question. Jodeci once covered this Stevie Wonder song on MTV Unplugged. What song am I talking about?
1: Lately.
0: Lately is correct. Congratulations, Tamara. You did it. You won.
1: Okay.
0: You won absolutely nothing, but you got the answer right. You made your family proud. That's what matters most. Thank you so much for playing, Tamara.
1: Thank you.
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0: 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Eminem, Lose Yourself. Dola White hanging with you on this Wednesday evening. Got requests on the way for Flo Rida and T-Pain, Low, plus Salt and Pepper, Push It, coming up as well. Right now, I got to remind you, starting Monday, you have 9 chances every weekday to win $1,000. You just got to lock in early Monday morning. 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And the holidays right around the corner, too. We all need this extra cash. So try to win it Monday morning. Listen up for that keyword. Good luck to you.
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1: 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We regulate any stealing of his property. 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

The Palm Beach's old school hip-hop and R&B jam in 93.3. Coming up, I'll run down the top five songs on this date from 2007. Plus, TLC Waterfalls is on the way up to Sean Paul.

0: Jamming 93.3, TLC, Waterfalls. Dola White hanging with you on this Wednesday evening. Got requests out of way, Vanelli, Hot and Her. Plus, Boys the Man, I'll Make Love to You coming up as well. But right now, let's go back to 07. These are your top five songs on this date in 2007. And number five, 50, I Get Money. Still getting money, too. Number four, Plies, T-Pain, Shawty, a classic. Number three, Kanye, Stronger. Number two, Soulja Boy, Crank That. And the number one song on this date, 07. Jay Holiday was on top with Bed. There you go, your top five from 2007.
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Jamming 93.3, the Palm Beach's old school hip-hop and R&B. Hey, kind of Snoop, I want to love you. Dola White hanging with y'all on this Wednesday evening. I've got requests on the Wave and Missy. Get your freak on, but right now it's time to crash out. If you're having a bad day, get that up off your chest. 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We'll crash out in a few. Right now it's KC and JoJo.

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0: The Palm Beach's old school hip hop and R&B jam in 93.3. Who is this?
1: Keisha.
0: Keisha, you ready to play random ass trivia for no damn reason for absolutely nothing?
1: I'm a trucker.
0: All right, here's how it works. I'm going to ask you a random ass trivia question. If you get the answer wrong, you win absolutely nothing. However, you get the answer right, you also win absolutely nothing. Do you understand?
1: Yeah, I understand.
0: All right, Keisha, here's your question. This record exec founded Uptown Records in New York City in 1986. Who am I talking about?
1: Diddy.
0: Diddy's a decent guess. It's wrong, but it's a decent guess. The correct answer is Andre Harrell.
1: Oh, come on.
0: You didn't get that right, which means you won absolutely nothing. But it doesn't really matter. You won't know anything anyway, so who really cares? Thank you so much for playing, Keisha.
1: All right.
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0: days, everybody wanna talk like they got something to say, but nothing comes out when they move their lips, just a bunch of gibberish. 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
1: 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Got Lil Wayne with the Miss Officer coming up for you in just a few minutes.

0: The Palm Beach's old school hip hop jam in 93.3. Back on your radio, I'm Roxy Romeo checking in. Hope you are enjoying your weekend. We are almost there. Got one more day to the weekend, so most definitely going to help get you ready. Coming up in just a few minutes, going to kick off more of your favorite throwbacks with Genuine Pony. Also got Usher with You Got It Bad and Juvenile. Back that thing up. 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So while you're out and about today, as you move into the weekend, if you need some company, wherever you are, whatever you got going on, you can always pull us up on that app. And with that preset feature, make sure you lock us into that number one preset spot, because once you tap, we will instantly be connected. 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

0: Jammin' 93.3. On the other side for you, Ice Cube. You Can Do It is kicking off more of your favorite throwbacks. Also, get ready for the weekend with Arndt. I'm Roxy Romeo. And things are going from bad to worse for Rick Ross. So, you know, earlier this week, his ex-girlfriend Jasmine Kendrick accused him of abuse. And now he is being sued by a tour organizer. Omega 14 Incorporated claims that Ross bailed on two North Carolina concerts in August, which were set to be the final two stops of his Port of Miami 20th Anniversary Orchestra Tour. The organizer says the contract was crystal clear. Cancellations were only allowed for severe injury or death. And of course, neither happened. Instead, his sister, Tawanda Roberts, who manages Maybach Music, called around 1 p.m. on the day of the Greensboro show and told them he wasn't performing. The Charlotte concert was almost sold out. Omega 14 is seeking $261,000 to cover venue bookings, orchestra management, production costs, staffing, travel, lodging, advertising, and lost profits. And here's what's really going to kill any defense that Rick Ross may have. He performed in Orlando and Miami Beach those same days. So what you gotta say? And I also did see a number of people from North Carolina at this time posting videos grinding Rick Ross up. I don't see any other way this is gonna play out. Like, he's gotta pay up, right?
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0: Your home for Big Boy's Neighborhood in the Morning is Jammin' 93.3. Keeping you rolling through your early Thursday morning, I'm Roxy Romeo. Coming up in just a few minutes, more of your favorite throwbacks lined up. I got Chameleon Air with Ryden, Skeelo with I Wish, and Nelly and Kelly with Dilemma. And let me put this bug in your ear a little bit early. Coming up on Monday, we are back at it with your chance to get hooked up with $1,000 all throughout your day, hour after hour after hour. So yes, make sure that you are tuned in. All right. And anytime you hear that keyword, you got to enter it on our station website. And that automatically puts you in the running. So I know life is life. And all right, if you could use some extra cash in your pocket, do not miss out and try as many times as you want, as many times as you can, because you never know when you're going to get lucky. So Monday, be ready.
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0: 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On the other side for you, I got Outkast. Hey, yeah, kicking off more of your favorite throwbacks. Plus, going to do Bone Thugs at the Crossroads. Roxy Romeo. And Leave It to Miss Rachel to school us. She was recently a guest on Subway Takes podcast and said that there are three nursery rhymes that we need to retire because they are rooted in racism. Take a listen.
1: Oh, okay, so the ones that really need to be retired are racist ones. We gotta retire Jimmy Crack Corn, O Susanna, Eeny, Meeny, Miny, Moe. Yeah.
0: She goes on to talk about the fact that there are many more amazing nursery rhymes and new ones can be created. Jimmy Crack Corn was originally about a man celebrating the death of his master, and the song was performed in minstrel shows, included the N-word. Eeny, Meeny, Miny, Moe teaches kids how to count, and it did originally include the N-word that was replaced by Tiger, and Oh Susanna was also adopted for minstrel shows and performed in blackface.
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0: Palm Beach's old school hip hop jam in 93.3. Keeping you rolling the early Thursday morning. I'm Roxy Romeo. Biggie, Mo Money, More Problems. Got that on the other side, setting off more of your favorite throwbacks. Plus, going to do Eminem and Rihanna with Love the Way You Lie. And Brandy, I Want to Be Down. And our health heart squad is in full swing. All right. 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I need to get on top of it. 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

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Got Usher with Yeah coming up for you in less than 5 minutes. 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

0: Jammin' 93.3. Stay close to that radio and vote when my lovin' is on the other side, kicking off more of your favorite throwbacks. Plus, I got Ja Rule living it up. Roxy Romeo, and it seems that the New York Knicks are still deciding whether to visit the White House to celebrate their championship. Yes. The coach, Mike Brown, said that they are discussing it, but no decision has been made yet. But whatever they do decide, they will do it all together. Knicks owner James Dolan and Trump are very good friends. Of course, Dolan wants them to visit the White House, but he can't force them if they don't want to. So, you know, we wait to see what they decide.
1: The holidays are around the corner, and somehow so are all the bills.
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1: This is truly unfortunate. It is being reported that the Trump administration, their next target are minority business programs. Yes, I got those details coming up for you after the weekend. The Hill's next. I'm Roxy Romeo. First, let's get into Ice Cube now with It Was a Good Day.

0: Yo, man.
1: Yo.
0: Open up, man.
1: Yo, what do you want, man?
0: My girl just caught me.
1: You made her catch you?
0: I don't know how I let this happen.
1: With who?
0: The girl next door, you know?
1: Man.
0: I don't know what to do.
1: Say what?

0: The Palm Beach is old school hip hop jam in 93.3. Coming up for you on the flip side, Aaliyah, Try Again is setting off more of your favorite throwbacks. Also got Dr. Dre and Snoop with Nothing But a G Thing. I'm Roxy Romeo, and this is definitely the end of an era. Charles Barkley, yes, he announced that his run on Inside the NBA is coming to an end after the season if, okay, there is a stipulation, if fellow host Ernie Johnson follows through with his own retirement plans. Johnson has hosted that show since 1990. How crazy is that? Barkley joined in 2000. So, you know, we will wait to see if this really happens.
1: From the 888-SOS-RAFA Personal Injury Attorney Studios, Rafael Gonzalez, the attorney that's on your side every step of the way. 888-SOS-RAFA.
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Keeping you company on your early Thursday. I'm Roxy Romeo. Make sure you stay close. More of your favorite throwbacks are coming up for you with Warranty and Nate Dogg Regulay. Got that kicking things off. Plus Mariah Carey, We Belong Together, and Tupac with How Do You Want It. And of course, you know our iHeartRadio Music Festival went down just recently. Snoop Dogg, Cardi B, Ciara, and so many others were there. Did an absolutely incredible job. Two nights of amazing performances. Hopefully, you got a chance to watch because we did stream it on TV, also on our app.

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3: 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We're damn good too. 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

0: The Palm Beach's old school hip hop jam in 93.3. On the other side, BBD Poison is kicking out more of your favorite throwbacks. Also got Lil Wayne with a Lollipop. I'm Roxy Romeo, and it is being reported that Diddy is living like a king in prison. Yes. He has apparently used his influence to get a cell phone behind bars. And Hennessy, yes. According to an insider, he uses his cell phone to look at nude pictures of an ex-girlfriend. Okay, TMI. He also gets massages from fellow inmates and has men making his bed and cleaning his toilets, okay, which is supposed to obviously be done by him. Inmates cook his meals, including curry chicken and pizza, okay? The source says that this is not some normal-ish, okay, that you see in jail. This is some rich-ish. It looks crazy, but again, it's Diddy. Oh, and if you didn't hear, his release date was moved up yet again. Now, January 21st, 2028. I think this is probably the fifth time this has happened.
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T-Pain with Buy You a Drink is coming up for you in just a few minutes. But first, your girl Roxy Romeo, keeping you rolling through your early Thursday morning now with Naughty by Nature. OPP.

0: Jammin' 93.3, the Palm Beach's old school hip hop. Holding you down on your early Thursday. I'm Roxy Romeo. Thank you so much for waking up with me, getting your day started. I appreciate you spending a little bit of time. And make sure you stay close, because, yes, I do have more of your favorite throwbacks on the way for you to keep your morning going. Usher with you, Remind Me. Also, Jade, Don't Walk Away. And it has been well documented, as you may know, that former NBA player Delonte West has struggled for years with drug addiction and homelessness. Randomly, there will be, you know, a Delonte West sighting. Someone will help him. The video, you know, makes it on the internet. But I don't think anyone has come through for him like streamer Neon. Yes, a video has gone viral showing Neon gifting Delonte West with a Maserati. Yes, that is completely paid off. Delonte even got emotional, you know, after, you know, he realized what he was given. He looks good in the video. So I am hoping that means that he is actually clean.
1: The holidays are around the corner, and somehow so are all the bills.
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0: 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Big Boys
1: Big
0: Neighborhood.
1: Boy.
0: Once again, beautiful day in the neighborhood. Thank you for being
1: Thank
0: in the
1: you.
0: Neighborhood. We got a whole lot more show coming up for you, so do continue to hang out with us in the neighborhood. Our good friend, a friend of the neighborhood, 2 Chainz. 2 Chainz celebrates 1 billion streams for Effing Problems, man.
2: Yeah.
0: Yeah, those were the good old days.
1: Right. Oh, yeah. Back
0: Kendrick Lamar, ASAP Rocky, and our friend Drake. Yeah, man, and 2 Chainz.
2: Right.
0: But yeah, that's one of those songs, man, that we'll never see performed again in our lives.
2: Yeah.
0: Yeah, man. Never. But shout out once again to every artist that was on there, man.
2: That's
0: 1 billion streams for Effing Problems. We'll speak about that in the neighborhood. And also, Megan Thee Stallion returns with Tina Tuesday Freestyle.
1: Oh, my gosh, bro.
3: Forget the freestyle. Look at the video if you haven't seen it.
0: Really? I haven't seen it.
2: What was she wearing?
1: Nothing.
0: Really?
1: A little black something.
0: I heard that.
1: Booty shaking. I think I saw a car in the background.
0: Yeah. Oh, when you said there's a car there, too?
1: I think so.
0: What color was the car, exactly?
2: Orange.
1: Yeah, orange.
0: Well, you're looking at something different, my dear.
2: Right.
0: You know what I'm saying? This dude said Megan Thee Stallion in a bikini, so I say hello. Hey, man, and also there's been reports and video now that Diddy's living a pampered life in prison.
2: Yeah.
0: Yeah, man. Somebody caught him on his cell phone, right? But what's crazy about that, to record him on his cell phone, you got to be recording on your cell phone. You know what I'm saying?
2: That's crazy.
0: That's crazy as hell, man. And they say this dude is in there eating onion rings. He got a masseuse and cooking and eating and everything. The one thing you don't have, it looked like he don't have a hairdresser.
1: Because you see that gray hair on there, man.
0: You need to trade some of them shrimp.
2: Yeah.
0: Get your little haircut while you in there. But y'all continue to hang out with us in the neighborhood. All that and more. Big Boys Neighborhood.

0: Hello.
1: Hi, how you doing there, sir? This is Luther Lufay from HMM.
0: Who?
1: Okay, HMM is the highest medical marijuana, and I'm bringing your medicinal weed card for this year, so that way you can walk into any shop and just, you know, just pick up your weed there.
0: Oh, okay.
1: Yeah, so will you be there in about the next hour or so?
0: Yes, I will.
1: Okay, so I'm looking at a breakdown of your actual card here. Will you be able to go into any medicinal shop that you choose and also be able to smoke weed on your premises, smoke weed inside of the medicinal shop, and you can also have a certain amount of weed within your vehicle?
0: Oh, okay then.
1: Did you need any papers or anything with this?
0: No, I don't.
1: You don't need any papers, so you have papers there? Because once I do the drop-off, I'll be out of the area for the next 2 weeks.
0: Okay, well, I'm not sure if I have papers. Not, I may not.
1: Okay, so should I bring you some papers?
0: Yeah, you can.
1: Okay, so what's your condition? Is it cataracts or what was your condition?
0: I don't really have any condition right now.
1: Okay, well, I'll be there. I see that the people in the background, they don't know that you smoke, huh?
0: No, man, I don't even do anything like that. So you got, I don't know, where y'all get this number from?
1: Okay, so, but I can hear once I heard somebody in the background, everything kind of changed up.
2: No, man, don't come over here because I'm going to call the police. Do not bring your butt to this house.
1: Ma'am,
0: what did I tell you?
2: I don't care.
1: What is she upset about, sir?
0: I don't know.
1: Yeah, I mean,
2: come to this address, sir.
1: Ma'am, could you please calm down? I'm talking to Mr. I'm not talking.
2: Who you talking to? And I'm talking to you.
1: Can you just be quiet?
2: Okay, come over here and see what happens.
1: Ma'am, I'm not.
2: Come over here and see what happens.
1: Ma'am, I'm trying. Hello, sir.
0: I'm still here.
1: I can understand why you got a puff on this green, man, because she is a handful. So what I'm going to do, I'm going to speed over there right now.
0: No, like I said, I have no talking about this. So don't,
1: I'm going to bring your medicine.
0: If I had to talk to you about it, then you can do that, okay?
1: Well, sir, you didn't talk to me, but you must have talked to the company.
2: No.
1: I'm not talking to her.
0: Excuse me, what did you say?
1: I said, just tell her.
0: Okay, I'll tell you what. Just me, so don't come by my house. You do, I got something for you.
3: 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Every hour, every day. Right here at Big Boy's Neighborhood.
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1: And do continue to hang with us in the neighborhood. 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
2: 2 Chainz.
1: Sorry about that. Go ahead now.
2: Posted a video of him getting a billion streams on Spotify of the song Effing Problems.
3: Oh, my God. I love that, man.
2: He pointed something very interesting out, though.
0: All right. We'll come back. We'll speak on it. Y'all continue to hang with us in the neighborhood.

0: and 93.3. Big Boy Neighborhood, Jesus Sepulveda's up in here. Jesus, hang loose. What you got, my brethren?
1: Shout out to 2 Chainz.
2: 2 Chainz.
1: He posted a video of 1 billion streams of the song that he was on with Effing Problems.
2: Oh.

0: is each one of them can perform this. I've seen them perform this song.
1: Yeah, you know I know. Everybody had a good moment in that song. Man. And he also, when he did a video about it, but he actually pointed something very interesting out.
2: I'm finding this like this legendary. You can't, so you got a billion stream, right? You can't, man, pay $1 billion for none of these people to be on the same record again. That crazy. Real now. Now I'll take it.
1: Yeah, and the people he's talking about is not only A$AP Rocky, Drake, and Kendrick.
0: Yeah, man.
1: And it's like, yo.
0: And there's crazy. A circle of this guy ain't mad at this guy don't mess with that guy. Both of us don't mess with him. Yeah, I don't mess with both of them. Like, oh, it's bad, man.
1: My girl now. Not with a girl.
0: Oh, my God.
1: It's terrible, but it's so true.
0: Yeah, man.
1: Like, and that sucks. And that made me think about all the things that, like, all the beefs and all the music that could have been done if the beef weren't there, you know?
0: Oh, yeah, man.
1: Imagine what it would have been for Big and Tupac to have a song together or, like,
0: Really been down like they were.
1: Or even, like, you know, when J. Cole and Kendrick, they was rumored to have a dual album together, remember? That would have been dope, too.
0: Hey, man, without saying the name, do you have an enemy?
1: An enemy? Oh, yeah, I got a bunch.
0: Really?
1: Yeah.
0: For $1 billion, would you come together with your enemy?
1: Yeah.
0: 1,000%. That's because you're not sitting on them, probably $1 billion yourself.
1: For sure,
0: man.
1: But I get it. If you're toe-to-toe with them, like, you know, I could see why they wouldn't want to work. You're making money. It's not about the money at this point.
0: No, that's why I say they got it.
3: Yeah.
0: You know what I'm saying? I mean, dude, you could have ran over my dog back in the days and said, man, I give you, $5,000. Yeah.
1: All right.
0: Let me put my gun down.
1: Yeah.
4: I just Googled some of those top songs with those big artist songs. And remember Forever with Drake, Kanye, Lil Wayne, and Eminem?
1: Yeah, that's another one.
4: Remember Monster, Kanye, Jay-Z, Rick Ross, Nicki Minaj?
0: Records, you could pay $1 billion.
3: And who could make a record like that these days? Like,
1: Khaled was the only one that was doing it, but now nobody wants to talk to DJ Khaled no more.
0: Right.
1: Yeah.
0: Except the guy that keep yelling out, say free Palestine.
1: Oh, yeah. For real.
0: That guy keep fighting Cali. Believe that. Y'all continue to hang with us in the neighborhood. Big boy neighborhood.
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1: Big boy, big neighborhood on. Mighty on it, and the neighborhood mighty to the party. What you got, my love?
2: We have to talk about the Cornell 7, yeah, which I'm sure you guys have seen everywhere. And it's kind of like a really disturbing case.
1: Yeah.
2: Because it's, you know, these frat boys, seven of them that allegedly raped and drugged a woman. This is a case from 2024 that is now being reopened. Mm-hmm. And there's a lot. I mean, there's new messages being leaked that they found on their chat from Snapchat.
3: Prosecutors in upstate New York reopened the criminal investigation into rape allegations at Cornell University. Follows a new civil lawsuit accused against the school and students. The alleged incident happened at Chi Phi fraternity. The woman says she was pressured to snort ketamine, smoke cannabis, and drink alcohol, then became incapacitated and was sexually assaulted by seven frat members. Her lawsuit includes a graphic group chat between those frat members discussing the alleged incident. At the time, no criminal charges were filed. DA says the accuser did not make claims of being drugged or raped in her initial sworn statement. Cornell also responding to criticism. At the time, they issued sanctions, expelled and suspended students, and barred the frat from campus. The university says it supports the decision to reopen the investigation.
1: Yeah, as a university, they probably felt like they did what they had to do when it comes to, you know, expulsions and the chapter being, you know, kind of sat down. But yeah, that's a scary one, man. I got an 18-year-old daughter first year of college. You know what I'm saying?
2: Yeah.
1: And it's just wild. Mm-hmm. And you'll get people that'll say, oh, you know, she showed up.
2: Right.
1: But oh nah, man.
2: Yeah, no. I mean, that I feel like that's like blaming the victim, because even if you show up, like you go to a party, that doesn't mean that why should I be scared, man, that like I can't go out because there's going to be people like this that might do some might harm me, you know?
1: And then the text messages was like an invitation.
2: Yeah, the text messages say a lot. That I mean, this was a conversation from their Snapchat's conversation where they literally are saying free blank. They're like, yeah, it's still here. In the messages they're going back and forth with, is it still available? And you know, this went on for hours. It wasn't something that was quick. And God, you know, seven students, not just one, not just, it doesn't make it any better that it's just one, but it's like some of these students knew what was happening and they're conversating about it in the messages, and they're like, how is that okay?
1: And they said that it was one that was asleep during the messages.
2: Yeah.
1: And they woke up, and I think that's the one that kind of like, wait, what's going on here?
2: Right.
1: You know what I'm saying? But oh my God.
2: There is one that got fired from his Wells Fargo job already. Yep. So, I mean, they are facing a lot of backlash outside of like even their school and their university, because it's all over. It's all over social media.
1: She's getting some backlash, and you know, and the seven is like, oh man, as a father, I'll be like, man, if you could just deliver them to my house.
2: Right.
1: I don't even want to see them prosecuted. Just as a dad, just deliver them to my house. Mm-hmm. You know what I'm saying? Let me handle it. Y'all continue to hang out with us in the neighborhood. Big Boy's Neighborhood.

0: The Palm Beach's old school hip hop jam in 93.3.
1: Big one neighborhood.
2: Everybody's on me today. I don't know what happened.
0: Nah, I'm just saying, man. Like, I thought I heard something while I put my headphones on. Now, Louis, you just gifted.
3: Yeah, I just gifted Jay a Mexico jersey because right. I already have one. Jay Savvy, so correct. I just wanted to, you know, pay it forward because I already have one at home.
0: Right,
3: so
0: right.
3: I don't need an extra one.
0: And you had a problem with that?
2: I just said, you can't wear it. You're Salvadorian.
4: Wait, what?
2: Salvadorians hate to be called Mexicans. No. That's a fact.
4: No.
2: That is a fact. No. Am I tripping? Everybody doesn't know what I'm talking about. Nobody knows what I'm talking about.
3: I think Salvadorian is like known and hates when they call them.
5: And then to top it off, Jay Savvy's an Argentina fan.
2: Oh, yeah.
5: He's a Messi glazer.
2: Yeah. Wow.
4: Messi glazer.
5: Yeah.
0: Wow. Oh my God.
4: He plays a jersey.
2: Nice, man.
0: Ryan, you play for the Dodgers?
2: Me? Yeah. I love it. Now
0: you're from Arizona.
2: Yeah.
0: Why are you wearing that LA hat? You from Arizona?
2: Of course. Why do I like Cardi B? You can say you name a thousand things.
0: Man.
2: Yes. Of course.
0: You're Arizona.
2: Yeah, you wear running shoes. I never see you run in your life, Louis. So what are we talking about here?
0: Hey, man.
2: What are we talking about here? The guy likes cucumbers. What am I saying?
0: What do you want to do? My man said, you can't wear that jersey.
2: Yeah,
0: you're banging on him, man. Wow. All right, Luigi, what you got over there, my brother?
3: Let's talk about Jesus' favorite homeboy, Diddy.
2: Hello. Yes, sir.
3: Yo, so they just did a whole they did a whole news story because they actually talked to some inmates who have been there with Diddy, and now there's some new information on how he's actually being treated in there.
0: Yeah, man,
3: and he's living the life.
0: Hey, man, there's audio for this.
3: Yeah,
0: oh, because I read. Oh no,
6: Combs is seen using a cell phone, which is prohibited by federal law. This all comes nearly a year after Combs was sentenced to 50 months for prostitution-related offenses. NBC News spoke to four men who spent time with Combs in prison at Fort Dix in New Jersey. They were granted anonymity to speak freely about life inside prison. They described Diddy's privileged life, saying he's paid thousands of dollars a month to other inmates to do chores like make his bed, clean his toilet and shower, even give him massages. They also cook him special meals like these, from pizza to onion rings. Ooh. Those sources say the money flows from people outside prison to the commissary accounts of those inmates performing the services. Multiple sources said Diddy has used contraband cell phones to scroll Instagram. One source pointing NBC News to an Instagram account that Combs uses with no profile picture that's followed by Combs's publicist. They also say he has access to a modified tablet, which allows him to watch movies and television shows. A source calls Diddy's prison life a party, with regular access to alcohol and Remeron, an antidepressant with mood-boosting effects.
0: All right, well, he's a businessman.
2: He got everything in there, bro.
0: He is a businessman. Everything but freedom.
2: Who's
0: yeah. Hey, he's a businessman. I mean, if somebody's going to make up your bed to get money on their books, on their commissary, then do it. What are you talking about? Don't get out of there and then you start throwing a match over your shoulder and gasoline's behind you to burn everything down when you free? Stop that, man.
3: There was another news.
0: The massage thing was crazy, though.
3: Yeah. They said there's an NBC also reported among the items Combs has gotten his hands on, obviously at two sources, is a jailbroken tablet that he used to watch movies and documentaries, including Sean Combs' The Reckoning. The Netflix docuseries.
0: Man, they don't know if you watched that. They just said they had access to Netflix.
3: But 50 Cent did grab that screenshot and he put it up and he said, ha, ha, ha, ha, ha, check out my Emmy award-winning doc, Sean Combs, The Reckoning, available on Netflix, coming to a prison near you.
0: Oh, my God.
3: And then he put LOL, Street Fighter.
0: Fifth don't let up, man.
2: Street Fighter.
0: He don't let up.
2: Yeah, like, he still promotes what he's going on right now.
0: They said they in there making them onion rings.
3: Yeah, what the hell, bro? I heard curry, too, and some other food.
0: That's crazy.
3: You got the Hennessy in there.
0: Yeah.
3: Drugs, massages.
4: He is living the life.
0: Yeah, living the life. I don't want to live that life, bro. Believe that, man. Do continue to hang out with us in the neighborhood, Big Boys Neighborhood.
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0: jamming 93.3 The Palm Beach's old school hip hop. Big Boys Big Neighborhood, on. Mighty in the Neighborhood, Mightyana, Mighty to the Party. What you got, my love?
1: Yes, sir. So I wanted to highlight the Montebello Firefighter Department, but not the whole, the entire department.
0: Yeah, definitely.
1: But you know what? Specifically, yeah. Firefighter Marcos Miranda, because he bought this little boy, 12-year-old boy, a new bicycle, and he saw him, you know, rushing back after school to go help his mom with a taco stand. And, you know, I guess it did something to him. So he upgraded his bicycle.
2: He was super excited. I could tell. I saw his face. He was super excited. He was smiling. His mom was very proud. And I think it's just a small token of our appreciation to him. He's a great example here in the community. He, like I said, he's had an amazing work ethic, right? I know he learned it from his mom. So we're just very proud of him, and we just want to help him out. Keep him safe, you know?
3: I'm just really
0: cool
3: because no one gave me something like that before.
0: Oh, he said no one gave him something like that before.
1: Yeah.
0: That's beautiful. And he's 12?
1: He's 12.
0: And what's the firefighter's name again?
1: The firefighter's name is Marcos Miranda.
0: And we want to recognize him, not the entire department.
1: Yeah, shout out to the whole department, but yeah, specifically Marcos Miranda for that reason. You know, he's the one that saw the little kid rushing back home to help his mom. And, you know, this kid is 12 years old.
0: That kid, he'll never forget that.
1: He's never.
0: Has anyone ever did something for you that you would never forget?
1: Yeah, there's definitely something.
0: I can tell y'all forgot because everybody here.
4: You know what? I got my old boss, when I wanted to start learning how to DJ, he fronted me the cash to buy like a very expensive DJ controllers, like CDJs. And he was like, you know what? Just pay me back in time or just work it off. And I was like,
0: did you pay him back?
4: Oh, yeah.
0: Okay. That would have been crazy. Like, no, I got to get to it. I got to get to it.
1: I'll remember something that I'll never forget that my dad did one time when he saw this guy stranded. And he got out of the car. Like, we were on our way to a party. I don't remember, but we were dressed up. And it was me, my sister, my mom. And we were in the car. And we saw, like, this guy struggling with his car. And my dad pulled over. And we didn't know where he was going. Like, he didn't even tell us or anything. But he got out of the car. And he started helping the guy. And then he took a while. He kind of took a while. But when he got back in, we left. And we saw that the guy was okay. Like, so my mom's the one that told us. My dad didn't even, like, tell us or anything. But it was just, like,
0: you don't tell people you're great.
1: Yeah, it was a moment that I realized, like, wow. Like, I saw something about my dad that I'm like, I want to be like that. You know, like, you start to see those things. You know, when you're a kid and you see your parents do things and you're like, I want to do that. I want to be like
0: that.
1: So
0: now you got to be a mechanic.
1: I know. Now I'm like, every person that is on the road, I'm like, damn, I should have stopped by like my dad.
5: Right. I don't.
0: Be like, can I make a call for you?
1: Because I can't fix this. I got to play.
5: I wish I could fix these things.
1: Right.
5: For
1: I just can't. I'm sorry.
5: Yeah. I just remember my dad just like, whenever we were like, walk around in the rain, and then he just pulls me to the side. And I was a kid, but I remember him like taking me somewhere like where the rain wasn't coming on. And he took off my shoes, and with his mouth, he was like heating my feet.
1: Oh, like, my God.
5: And I remember even thinking, like, I would never do that. But like, to see him do that I was like, crazy, that's crazy. Bro. So that's, I always remember that.
1: Man.
5: Yeah, he forgot. I bring it up, and he's just like, I did that? Oh, that's crazy.
0: like your feet? Big boy neighborhood.

0: Jamming 93.3. And do continue to hang with us in the neighborhood. Jesus, Sepulveda, what you got, my brethren?
1: Is it wrong to date your ex's friends?
0: Yes.
2: Is it wrong?
1: No. Right? Yeah. Or, yeah, it is, right?
0: Right. I would think so.
1: Yeah, but there's a video that went out, and this girl talked about it, and it's sparking controversy.
0: Oh, really, though?
1: Yeah.
0: Okay. So she must not agree. Right. All righty, we'll come back. We'll speak on that. Y'all continue to hang with us in the neighborhood. Big Boys Neighborhood.

0: jamming 93.3 The Palm Beach's old school hip hop. Big Boy's Big Neighborhood. Boy. All righty now, Jesus Sepulveda's up in here. Jesus, hang loose, my brother. What you got?
1: So there's this video going around with this girl saying that she is okay with dating her ex's friends.
0: She's okay with it.
1: She's okay. Like, she's like, that's her thing.
2: Yeah. I won't date anyone my friends dated or mess with, but I will date his friends. Like, if I mess with him and I don't like him anymore and he has a friend that looks better and treats me better, I will.
3: So you don't continue. Shout out to you.
2: I will. But I won't, not for my friends. For his friends are fair limits. My friends are not.
4: Period. Mm-hmm. Yeah, my girl don't care. What y'all call that?
2: Hello?
0: All right. Yeah, she's so saying that she won't date any of her friends.
1: No, no, not her friend, but you know,
0: the guy.
1: Right. So that's it. It's a little tricky because I'm like, yeah, I guess for sure, go for it. But I'm more on the, like, if my friends did that, I cannot hang out with that friend again. Like, if my friend hung, like, is dating one of my ex-girlfriends, like, there's no way. Like, I can't have him in the group no more. I can't see him the same.
0: Like, wait, but you're saying if your friend.
1: Yeah. What I'm saying is, like, let's say
0: that's not what she's saying.
5: Yeah, she's saying something different.
1: No, she's saying, like, I'm flipping it, like, on the other side, right?
0: Right.
1: And I'm just like, if we broke up or whatever, and then my friend started dating her, which is what she's saying, that not mean my friend cannot kick it no more. He's not my friend.
0: And that's what I was saying, too. It's on it's on whoever the guys are now.
1: You know what I'm saying?
0: Like, yeah, if you're the guy and you're hooking up now, then we got the problem.
1: Yeah, I think the code is definitely like, bro, do not date, even if she's like feeling you. Like, yeah. But I don't know. It's kind of tough because we have one in the friend group.
0: Uh-oh.
1: They didn't do it to me, but they did it to one of my friends.
0: Yeah.
1: And then now
0: right,
1: they're like,
0: you're in a relationship. Remember that.
1: Right. No, but I'm saying it's like, it didn't happen to me, but it's happening to them. And I'm just like, every time they hang out, I'm just like, bro, like, this is very weird. But he never, the thing is, and here's why it's a little tricky, is because he never took us serious. And he told us, like, it was obvious he wasn't taking her serious.
0: Right.
1: But then he liked her, so now he's taking her serious. Do you know what I'm saying? So it's like, so that's why he's not feeling it as like, he's not looking at it as like wrong or nothing. Cause he's like, yeah, that's cool because I wasn't really like seeing her serious, but that is kind of weird.
5: Yeah.
1: But he's not taking it too hard.
0: But the new dude, the other guy is seeing it serious now too.
1: Yeah, he's very serious.
0: I'd be like, man, I was all up.
1: That's what we're saying. But then
0: does she still come around sometimes?
1: Yeah, that's what I'm saying. She's around and we're all like, so it gets a little awkward because we're like, bro, like, this is a little weird, and especially when they hang out and they watch like football games, and like she's in the house. Damn, and then that guy's like, I'm gonna go get a beer. So they're like, you know, walking by past each other.
0: Oh, man.
1: It's weird. Nope. It's weird.
0: Wow. Nobody felt like they were did dirty?
1: I guess not. Or maybe they're not really talking about it, but so far everybody's being like, whatever, because he's like, whatever, it's their relationship.
4: Right.
1: And that guy's like, yeah, I'm in love.
0: Yeah,
1: he wants to marry her and all that.
0: I had one of my guys that literally went after someone's ex.
4: What?
0: Yeah. And that's a dirty move.
4: Was there drama after that?
0: Yeah.
4: Oh, my God. I feel like it has to make sense for both parts, you know? Because if both
0: he
4: parts don't
0: him.
4: Agree.
0: Oh,
1: I'm just
0: playing.
1: Oh, dang. Oh, big. All right.
0: Oh, my God. It's like both.
1: You're traumatizing her, dude. Come on.
0: No, but I want to get into it, man. When did someone do you dirty?
1: Oh, boy.
0: When did someone do you dirty? Hit us up, Big Boy's Neighborhood.
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0: the Palm Beach's old school hip hop jam in 93.3. Big Boys Big Neighborhood. Boy. All righty now. When did someone do you dirty? We're going to bring Tiffany into the neighborhood and see what's going down with Tiffany up in here. Tiffany, hello.
1: Hello.
0: Hello there, Tiffany. Yes. Tiffany, when did someone do you dirty?
1: Okay, so I got done dirty this year in 2026. I was off and on with this guy, my ex, for like ever. And we decided to take it serious within the last 3 years. So we were consistent. I had my own place, but his job was like up and down in hours. So I didn't want to pay the rent, the car note. I was pregnant. Oh. And so we moved into his mom's house. After a year of being in his mom's house, his friend told me that he was hanging out with girls and, you know, doing the do with girls. And he had me on three-way while he was, like, talking about other girls and hanging out with other girls. So I just flipped out and left his mom's house.
0: Oh, my God. Now, who had you on three-way? His friend or your guy?
1: His friend.
0: Oh.
1: His friend had me on three-way and called my ex and was, like, talking. And I heard my ex talking about the other girl and everything.
0: Damn, let me ask you this. Why did you think his friend did that? Was he looking out for you or was it spiteful? Did he want to get at you? Like, why did he look out for you?
1: I think it was both. I think, like, he wanted, like, a little get back because maybe my ex probably talked to, like, somebody that he talked to.
0: Ooh.
1: And, like, they both were cheating. And he's like, oh, well, I'm going to tell your girl that you're cheating. And he's cheating.
0: Oh.
2: Everyone did it.
3: Yeah.
0: Everybody just wrong. Like, now, so you, but the child that you have was with him.
1: Yeah.
0: Oh, man. Yeah. Yeah. So where are you now?
1: I'm now at my dad's house.
0: Okay. Yeah.
1: So I lost him. Like, I lost everything. I gave up everything. And I'm, like, starting over again. So it kind of sucks. But
3: yeah. How did you leave? Did you, like, actually have a conversation with him? Or did you just, like, you know, when you found out?
1: Heck no. He went to work. I know his out. He went to work. And I'm like, oh, what time you get off today? And he was like, oh, 7. Bed, packed up everything that I could and left.
0: I heard that.
1: calling me. I'm like, yeah, okay. I didn't answer my NAN call. I was gone.
0: Was that the first time he cheated on you or was that the last time he cheated on you?
1: That was the last time.
0: Okay. Okay, gotcha.
1: Yeah, I'm stupid, but it was very, very much so.
0: I ain't mad at you. I'm glad at you. Now look, tell He's Pop gone. We said hello. Hell yeah. Yeah. And with the dad was like, oh, you can come on back. You know what I'm saying? You can always come back. When did someone do you dirty? Hit us up, Big Boys Neighborhood.

0: 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Big Boy's Neighborhood. Boy. Your chance to speak on it. We're talking about when did someone do you dirty? Octavio, we going to? Octavio? All righty now.
1: Sounds mad.
0: Oh, really? Octavio.
2: Big mad.
0: Octavio, hello.
3: Hello.
0: Hello there. What's going on, my brother? Octavio, when did someone do you dirty?
3: Yo, check this out, Big. Check out what happened with my homeboy, man.
0: Okay.
3: So we were about to go to the Padre Dodger game in San Diego, right?
0: Yes, sir.
3: So we planned this trip like 8 months ago, like before the event happened. And then check out what homeboy done did. He got a girl a month before the event, and he gave away my ticket to his girl, and he went, man. Left me hanging.
0: Oh, y'all planned that for
3: and then guess
0: eight.
3: What happened, dude?
0: Go ahead. Uh-oh. I know what happened. What happened?
3: That girl done dogged them 3 days later.
0: Yep. I knew it, bro. I knew so. Oh.
4: Don't even like baseball.
0: So y'all had to plan for 8 months, and he met her a month, and then he canceled you and took her.
3: Dude, ain't that some? You know what I mean?
0: Yeah. Oh, that's all bad, bro. Yeah.
3: And then he asked me, yo. He treat me to Ojos Locos. I was like, bro.
0: Hey, man, are you and the homie, y'all still cool?
3: Yeah, we still cool. Because I did that. Homie never gets nothing. So, like, when he did get something, like,
4: yeah, there it is.
0: Okay.
3: Like that, you know?
0: Okay, you wrote him a little panty pass. You know what I'm saying? All right. Friend, man. Okay, yeah, that's what friends are for. Let's bring Irene into the neighborhood. Octavio, appreciate you, my brother. Let's bring Irene in the neighborhood. Irene, hello.
5: Hello.
0: Hello there, Irene. Irene, when did someone do you dirty?
5: My husband just did me so dirty.
0: What happened, hon?
5: I've been with him for 14 years. We got married about 3.5 years ago, and we moved far, like in the middle of nowhere, for his job in Temecula to Paris, California. Mm-hmm. Anyways, I'm from Huntington Beach. When I was gone with my girlfriend, we have a hot dog stand called Perros Locos. I left in the morning and I came back. He had got a U-Haul and took everything in the whole house.
0: Why the hell did he do
5: that? He took our cars, Prius, boat, vintage Swin collection, comic book collection, all the money from the accounts.
0: Why?
5: He basically jacked me. I don't know. I think he was on one. And he was in my girlfriend's DMs saying, what's up?
0: Oh, man.
5: He thinks he has that young boy swagger, and he's 63 years old.
0: Oh, Lord have mercy.
4: Give it up,
0: Jesus,
4: man.
0: Christ, man. Yeah. He needs to will all that to somebody at 63. Yeah, so you came back home, and he took everything, Irene?
5: Yep. Gym equipment, refrigerator, even the steaks in the fridge.
0: How long were you gone?
5: Ziplocs all day. I heard there was a U-Haul there. I'm not trying to go there and get in a confrontation with him. He had a whole crew. He rented a whole apartment and got a storage. Didn't tell me nothing.
0: Were you guys already having like a, was it already a rocky situation? No.
5: He just had shoulder surgery. I was doctoring him back from health. And this is his second shoulder surgery. Actually, I took care of his mom while she was blind with brain cancer. His two children.
0: But you said that someone told you that there was a U-Haul truck there and you didn't want to get into conflict. You wouldn't go home, like, out of suspicion to be like, why is there a U-Haul here? I would think I'm being robbed.
5: Well, it's Captain Obvious. He's leaving. What am I going to be? Stop in the name of love?
0: But no, my thing is this.
5: Obviously, it doesn't mean nothing. He
0: if
5: wants
0: somebody,
5: to leave, I'm not
0: like,
5: gonna...
0: me and Vettel don't have a problem, right? Mm-hmm. But if somebody told me that there was a U-Haul at my house and we don't have a problem, I'd be like, dude, I'm speeding home to see why this U-Haul is there. My first thing wouldn't be like, oh, I don't want conflict. Right. You know what I'm saying? Like, I don't know. But you're saying that there was absolutely nothing going on between y'all, which is crazy to me.
5: Well, I had some sneaking suspicions because I don't hardly use a credit card, and I try to use it, and it was, like, declined. And I'm just, he said, there was some charges on, but I'm getting a new one sent. It's fine. So I didn't think anything, but he took all the money out of the accounts, so he basically robbed me and everything we ever built together.
0: So what did you think the U-Haul was for when you said, I don't want to go home and have conflict? Yeah. Like, what?
5: Well, him taking his stuff to leave.
2: You?
5: I mean, but not taking all of our stuff and mine too.
0: Gotcha. Yeah. Oh, okay. All righty. Him taking his stuff.
4: Were you selling hot dogs while all this was happening?
5: Yes.
0: Damn.
5: Bacon wrap.
0: Yeah. She put the business name out there and everybody.
4: Oh!
0: Yeah.
4: That's
1: Man,
4: with the weenie in your hand.
0: All righty. She said he took the steaks out the refrigerator. The Ziploc bags. Like, wow.
4: The ribeyes hit different, dog.
0: Yeah, when did someone do you dirty? Hit us up, a big boy name.
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0: Jamming 93.3, the Palm Beach's old school hip hop. Big Boy Neighborhood, Louis G is up in here. What up, Lou Doggy?
1: First of all, let's talk about my girlfriend, Megan Thee Stallion.
0: Oh, yeah, man. Does
2: she know that?
1: Jesus Christ.
0: Yeah, she knows that.
1: Of course she does. I put comments under her posts all the time.
0: Millions of followers.
1: Hell yeah. Well, she did this thing called the Tina Tuesday that she was teasing throughout the week, and then she finally dropped it. And it's her Tina Snow, her alter ego, and she did like a freestyle in front of this like lowrider car. But the way she looks and the way she's shaking her
3: booty. Oh, Jesus Christ. I'm looking at the video right now.
1: Oh, God bless her, man.
0: Oh, there's a car there, too.
1: What color is the car?
0: Oh, my God.
2: What is she wearing?

0: brown skin look like I'm toast.
1: Like a squirrel, I'm getting
2: Hey, man, Megan Thee Stallion, man. If people just listen to Megan Thee Stallion as a lyricist, she's dope.
3: Yeah, she got bars.
2: Yeah, you know what it is, too, though? It's so much that now in entertainment, it's so much other things other than being the artist that people want to buy into your life, they want to buy into your relationship, but you also sell them. You give them that.
3: You give them
2: a pass.
4: Yeah, she also did an interview in a magazine. She was talking about, you know, her situation with Klay Thompson, and she's pretty much saying that she's not pretending like she's 100% okay still after the breakup.
3: Damn.
4: She's still going through it. She's like, I've never been through nothing like that in my whole life. And then she says, I've never, ever been in a relationship like that ever, so I'm definitely not worried about another one for a long time. Ooh. It was abrupt, and she's still shocked.
2: Yeah.
4: Yeah. But I'm still in shock still.
1: I think, like, when you get dumped, it affects you.
3: Right. Yeah.
1: You know what I'm saying? Like, if you're the one dumping, you can move on.
3: Yeah, quicker. But I mean, it's also different if, like, somebody did you wrong and she had to leave, you know? Like,
4: yeah, that's what the accusations were, that he cheated.
3: Yeah.
1: Well, that's insane.
2: And so then it's like this court of public opinion, too, because they came out the gate with this love fest.
3: Yeah, it's
2: and
3: out
2: then when,
3: there.
2: When you put it up in the sky like that for everybody to just take a view at it,
3: yeah.
2: Then, you know, those things, they fall hard.
3: Yeah, they do a little something.
2: Yeah, man. And it's like, I mean, you see it was, everything was so beautiful and everything it is, and then it's almost like people do an
1: But I could see, I mean, some of the videos I could see in his eyes, I'm like, he ain't gonna lie. He's like, I'm not gonna be here.
2: Amen.
1: You know what I mean? Like, he had that look that he was just like, oh, like, hey, what's
4: maybe
1: up?
4: Too much to handle for
1: him. Whenever the camera was on him, he was always like, oh.
2: And I don't know Lou, what too much to handle means. I just don't think he was there for it.
3: Yeah, maybe not.
2: You know what I'm saying?
3: Clearly.
2: Like, what was he thinking, really? I'm going to spend the rest of my life with Megan Thee Stallion?
4: That is crazy. You He's a ball saying? Player. He goes city to city. He probably hooks up with girls left and right.
3: Yeah. Wow.
2: Hey, amen. And no disrespect, and I don't wish anyone ill will, but if I was a dating man, like a betting man, and somebody asked me, I would have bet against it. And not being negative or anything, bro, I don't know.
3: Yeah,
2: it just seemed.
3: I was rooting for them at first.
2: Yeah, but
3: remember,
2: you know,
3: I would tell you guys, I was like, I would see their videos, and I'm like, oh, they look so cute. But
2: yeah, and it was too much. It was too much for the public. Too.
3: Yeah, it was out there for sure.
2: Too much for the public.
1: Cheat on Megan Thee Stallion, you
4: idiot! That's
2: crazy.
4: Yeah, that's
2: wild. You got to think, man. How many Megans does he see?
1: Oh.
2: That don't have the, you know, the star status, and he can land somewhere, and boom, and there's a Megan Thee Stallion right there too.
4: Oh. You're right. You know? Well, if you put it that way,
1: what a lucky guy.
2: Nah, you continue to hang with us in the neighborhood, big boy neighborhood.

0: Hello.
1: Hi, how you doing there, sir? This is Luther Lufay from HMM.
0: Who?
1: Okay, HMM is the highest medical marijuana, and I'm bringing your medicinal weed card for this year, so that way you can walk into any shop and just, you know, just pick up your weed there.
0: Oh, okay.
1: Yeah, so will you be there in about the next hour or so?
0: Yes, I will.
1: Okay, so I'm looking at a breakdown of your actual card here, where you...

0: nowadays, everybody wanna talk like they got something to say, but nothing comes out when they move their lips, just a bunch of gibberish. Act like they forgot about Dre.
1: The Palm Beach's old school hip hop jam in 93.3. And do continue to hang with us in the neighborhood. Mariana, Mari, to the party. What you got coming up, my love?
2: If I make it and I'm hella rich, I want all my friends to eat with me and all my five besties, you know. But Savannah James and one of her really close friends, business partners, they're going viral because they're saying that there's a difference in the budgeting when they travel. And, you know, her friend doesn't travel the way that Savannah James does. So
1: she like, girl, I'll see you when we get off the plane. Yeah. Then I sit next to each other. She's like, girl, I'll see you when you get off the plane.
3: How is it back there?
1: Okay. All righty. We'll come back. We'll speak on it. Y'all continue to hang with us in the neighborhood. Big boy's neighborhood.

0: jamming 93.3 The Palm Beach's old school hip hop. Big Boys
1: Big
0: Neighborhood,
1: boy.
0: Mariana in the neighborhood, Marty to the party. What you got, my love?
2: Alrighty, so Savannah James and her longtime best friend, business partner, are kind of going viral because they hopped on a podcast and they were talking about when they travel, you know, the best friend doesn't travel first class like how Savannah does. And, you know, they're like, what is this? Like, you guys are best friends.
3: We talk about this a lot because there's two different lifestyles that exist. Mm-hmm. Like, we're not delusional to that. And I think Savannah has accommodated where I'm at. So, like, if we want to go away, I can't just be like, all right, we're going away tomorrow. Because I'm on a budget sometimes.
4: A budget?
3: Yes. So, we're plotting and planning.
4: Yeah.
3: You know, we're planning out. Like, we don't just show up at Fashion Week week of. Like, we don't move like that, even though people think we do. And I think accommodating, like, even if we're going on the same trip, I don't feel the need to be in first because that's not in my budget. Like, so we always laugh about it, and we actually talked about it on our pod about it. And people were very critical of her being in first and me being in business and me going up to first and getting in her bed and watching a movie. They was, like, offended. And I was like, why? I can't afford first.
2: Mm. Yeah.
0: Hmm. Well, so, she was in that business class, though.
2: Yeah, right.
0: Yeah.
2: So there was a lot there. I mean, some people in the comments I do see that are saying, like, I respect that. I respect their friendship. You know, it's called boundaries, whether, like, you know, if your friend doesn't have the budget, but you still want to do the same things, like, you know, maybe you have to plan a little bit differently.
0: Mm-hmm.
2: I don't know. I feel like if I'm rich like that, like, I got crazy money, I want my besties to come with me, fly with me, and travel with me at least sometimes, you know, like.
0: And I think, and I've seen it.
2: Yeah.
0: And I think she does that a lot.
2: Right.
0: You know what I'm saying? Like the vacations and you know what I'm saying? And that maybe that's her friend saying, hey, you know, if we're flying to the same place, then I got it.
2: Yeah.
0: But other than that, the opportunities and everything that she's opened up, then come on. And the things that she's probably seen that she never would have seen before.
5: Yeah.
0: Without being friends with, you know, with Savannah.
5: So I can see that.
0: We're going to Fashion Week. Yeah.
2: Yeah, that is true.
0: And it's not like you sitting in the back or you're not in Fashion Week.
2: Right.
0: You're sitting right next to her at Fashion Week. So,
5: yeah.
2: But if she's also her business partner, then, like, it's like she's working with her, you know?
0: Right.
2: So it's like, I don't know. Like, but hey, if that works for them and their friendship, I just know that if I make it that big, like, I want my whole, like, family or, like, you know, like my friends to come with me too, you know? Like,
0: yeah,
2: I don't want
0: to. Also, too, though, you do have to set a boundary too.
2: Yeah.
0: You know what I'm saying? Yeah. You do got to set a boundary, you know? And I think that's one of the hardest things for me is I want everybody to come and I'm trying to learn how to set a boundary.
2: Right.
0: And you gotta learn how to set a boundary. And then that's not, you know, we're talking about a very specific thing. We're not talking about everything that she's been opened up to.
2: Right.
0: You know what I'm saying?
2: That is true.
6: I said, I hate partying with, like, some of my rich friends.
5: Right.
6: When we go to Vegas, it's a whole different, you know, there's levels to it. So they're like, hey, man, let's go hit the high limit slots. Everybody put in 200, 300 bucks each.
0: Oh,
6: and I'm sitting there like,
0: crazy.
6: Not me, bro.
2: Yeah.
6: I'm going to go hit the penny slots, dog.
5: Yeah, I can see that. It's like paying for a meal with your friend. It's like, I have to pay every time. Like, no. After a while, it's like, all right, we're going half.
2: Your
5: roommate, like, one time, you're like, oh, I'll pay for it.
2: Yeah.
5: But after a while, it's like, we're kicking it all the time. It's like, you pay for yours and I pay for mine. And they're friends.
0: And I understand what you're talking about, too, because they got $1 billion.
2: Yeah, I'm talking about crazy money.
0: You know what I'm saying?
2: Yeah.
0: Big Boys Neighborhood.
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0: The Palm Beach's old school hip hop gem in 93.3. Big Boy Neighborhood, Jesus Sepulveda's up in here. Jesus, hang loose. What you got, my brethren?
1: I guess no need for school, no need for studying, and no need for all that stuff and hard work, because there is a school in South Florida that's giving diplomas away and giving, like, people fake diplomas for nursing.
2: What?
0: Oh, they're giving degrees.
1: Degrees. Yes. Oh, degrees. Not diplomas. Sorry. Man. Degrees.
3: What can I do for you?
4: A man visits a small storefront in Fort Lauderdale, Florida. He tells the woman at the desk, the business owner, that a friend told him she could help him get a nursing degree.
0: Oh, my God.
5: How did this case first come to light?
6: So we first heard about it from a tip. So believe it or not, we had an individual whose family member had reached out to them, asked if they could borrow somewhere around $15,000, $16,000, that if they had the money, there's a school in South Florida that will give them a nursing diploma.
1: And here's the thing about this story is that I have a friend that went to South Florida to get their nursing degree, and she is not the brightest person. And that's why I'm like, wait, do they know about this? Is this like a thing? Yes. And I'm telling you, this person is so shady that I'm like, I wouldn't be surprised if she's caught up in all this.
2: What?
1: Yeah, like, that's crazy. Like, you is not. And I was, everybody's blown away by this person that's getting a diploma. It's like, there's no way.
2: Okay.
0: You know what's scary there's about that is it sounds like, oh, man, that's a great hustle you can get. But now once you get into the hospital, what happens?
1: Right. Yes.
0: Because a nurse does pretty much more work, you know what I'm saying?
1: Right.
0: Than a doctor.
1: Yeah.
0: As far as like prep and blood work and this and that. I'm,
1: That's what's so scary is that they're going to mess with your, like, you know, putting an IV on you.
0: Yeah,
1: even the codes, do they know all the codes? Is it like, you know, I don't know. It makes me nervous. And then it's
0: and you
1: like,
0: say you have a friend.
1: Yes, I have a friend. And here's the thing is that we've all been like skeptical. I hope that, skeptical.
2: Yeah.
1: Okay, cool.
0: Yeah.
1: Skeptical because I'm over here calling her dumb, huh? No, we're skeptical.
0: But you're not a nurse.
1: It's only been like, she got like in a year. And I know it takes more than a year to get this. So we're like, come on. To be
0: and
1: an RN.
0: She's an RN registered nurse?
1: Yeah. So we're like, come on. It takes more than a year to be a registered nurse. So that's why we know for a fact that she's caught up in something like that.
2: There's always something sketchy in Florida, too.
0: Yeah, man.
2: Low key. Like,
1: yeah, Florida,
0: that's
1: they know.
0: That's worse than my son's fake ID that scans.
1: Wow.
0: Scans?
1: Yeah, man. What the hell?
0: Come
1: on, man.
0: Oh, man. That's scary, though, bro.
1: Yeah, it is scary. I mean, imagine how many other jobs are fake or how many times you lied. I mean, I did lie to get a job one time. And it worked. I told them that I was a chef, and I told them that my family owned a restaurant in Mexico, and I came over here and all that stuff. And they gave me the job, and I did not know what I was doing. And they knew right away, like in a week, they were like, oh, this guy doesn't know what he's going to be doing. I think I lasted like a... like 2 weeks, and then they're like, all right. Like, they saw the way I was cutting the tomatoes. They're like, what? Because everybody's just quick. They're not even looking. They're just looking at the ticket.
0: You got your tongue like, hanging out inside your mouth.
1: Yeah, man. Yeah,
0: taking
1: it slow.
0: Do continue to hang out with us, man. Big Boy's Neighborhood. Boy.

0: Jamming 93.3.
1: Big Boy's Neighborhood. Louis G is up in here. What up, Lou Dog?
2: All right. I'm sorry. So let's talk about
1: no worries with me.
0: You over there eating Doritos with Valentina,
2: dog.
0: Wait, what you got on the
3: table? Valentina right
0: here. Yeah, exactly. And a Coke.
4: Yeah.
0: Coca-Cola.
2: Breakfast of champs, homie.
0: Yeah, man.
2: All right. So
3: Chips is the only way to go.
4: You're crazy.
0: And a Coca-Cola.
4: Right. Yeah.
0: That's what I tell them, man. I'm over here eating a salmon with avocado.
3: Very delicious.
0: And I told him, I said, watch eat Paul Bear all of
4: us.
0: He's gonna be at all our funerals.
2: I'm gonna have that good gut, dog.
0: Yeah, man.
2: Tolerate anything.
0: Yep.
2: All right, let's talk about Black Boy Max. He says that he used to twerk in the mirror. All right. Man. He said this while he was streaming. And then at the end, he did one of those.
0: Is there audio for this?
2: Yes. Oh, okay. And then at the end, he did one of those. Oh, it's a joke. It's a joke. It's a joke. And we're like, no, bro, the way you were saying it on like, yeah, we do it all the time kind of situation thing. Like, I think it's real.
0: Right.
3: Well, even with me, it's weird.
0: Yeah.
3: Something I would say, but come
0: and you're a twerker.
4: Yeah.
2: And he was telling people like, don't be weird. We've all done this. I'm not going to sit here and argue with y'all. I'm not going to lie, bro. I hate it when y'all act like you guys are too good for this.
3: Yeah,
2: and it's
3: no,
2: like,
3: what are we
2: talking about here?
4: Right.
3: Yeah, I mean, I do know what he's saying.
4: What?
3: Because there's moments where
2: you
3: do a little sass in front of the mirror just to be funny.
4: Yeah, I do that.
3: You do a little sass, and then you're like, all right, man. But there ain't no twerking.
4: Yeah.
3: I ain't twerking.
4: You got to twerk with your outfit before buying it, too. Like, when you dressing up and
3: they
4: stuff.
3: Don't tell me like I'm going to be like, oh, you're right.
5: You know you be twerking? Nah, I don't twerk no more. I used to twerk in a mirror sometimes, randomly, but I do not no more. And it was on some young be trolling. We've all done this, so don't act weird. We've all literally done this. I'm not finna sit here and argue with y'all. Not gonna lie.
3: Mm. Not gonna lie.
0: Now what's I do it today when I get home?
3: Yeah.
0: But I have a mirror where I do this. I do this stand, and I got to turn to the side. And so I see what my outfit looked like from the side.
2: Gotcha.
4: Okay.
0: Yeah, but I don't think I've twerked. I'm pretty sure I know I put my hands on my knees and playing around. I know I've danced like that before. Don't get it twisted.
2: It's a joke, but I don't know, man. The way he said it, I was like, all right, man. Maybe it slipped.
3: You do it here. I don't twerk. I dropped it like stretch.
4: It's
3: a stretch. Yeah, you guys make it weird. Savvy, don't start, dude.
0: You put your hand up and drop down.
3: To a stretch.
2: Yeah.
4: You got the Megan knees.
3: I'm stretching the hands and the knees. Don't look at me.
2: I think, guys.
0: Well, give me my dollars back. That means you robbed me. You've been robbing me for almost 2 years now then. All right, now do continue to hang out with us in the neighborhood. Big Boy's Neighborhood.
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0: jamming 93.3. Big boy, name of Mariana, mighty to the party. What you got, my love?
1: All right, we got ASAP Rocky going off. Well, he, you know, he's on tour right now for his Don't Be Dumb album, and he's seen kind of going off on his DJ, like for real, for real.
2: What the f***?

0: I don't even want to do those songs no more because he's a stupid. He deserves to get his beat for stupid bitch. Don't even make a gesture, bro, because I'm bro. Everybody, boo that man!
1: Damn! Boo that man!
2: Right.
3: That is not real.
1: But here's the thing, dude. Yeah.
3: That is not real.
1: When you're a dad, you develop anger, dude. All right? Like, dude, it's just like, you know, changing diapers, watching the kids all day, and he has to do a concert. No. Ah!
4: Yeah, but why does he have to direct his anger towards the DJ? The DJ is there trying to help him do his show.
1: Oh, he's got a short fuse. You know what I'm saying? Anything can make you mad.
3: No. Yeah.
1: Somebody didn't open the door.
3: It sounds worse than what I thought it was. I saw the caption.
1: That sounds bad.
3: And I know ASAP, and I know how nice he is.
5: Right.
3: And I don't know how bad he been messing up on the road, but that was like, wow.
5: Yeah. And obviously, this is while he's going to perform Fashion Killer, which is like the song where he's talking about Rihanna. Like, everyone's excited to hear this, but still, I feel like.
3: And then it was a moment he brought it in too early.
5: Yeah. But do you think that people really notice those things? Like, I feel like I couldn't hear the mistake that the DJ made.
3: I think that ASAP brought more attention to it.
1: Yeah.
3: Than just like, cut it, you know,
5: or something like that, you know?
4: Dog, as a DJ, one thing that I've learned is we criticize ourselves for our mistakes, and most of the time, nobody even notices.
3: Yeah.
4: And that's what I took from this, is I'm sure a lot of people probably didn't even pick it up, and then boom, he threw the tantrum.
3: Yeah, or just bring it up. No, hold on. You know, like one of those, but yeah. It's easy to say that sitting here.
5: Yeah.
3: You know?
5: And
3: he was in a moment.
1: I made the mistake when I was hosting a show that I told the headliners like wrong credits. Like, you seen him on NBC and this and he's like, when have I been on Showtime? Has anybody seen me on Showtime? Because I said Showtime, and then it's like, hey, tell the host to come out. When have you seen me on Showtime? Why would you say Showtime? Uh-huh. And I'm like, bro, and it got so awkward, and then he just continued the show, but you could tell it took him a minute because he looked like, and I was always there crying. No, but it's like I felt embarrassed.
3: So
1: like,
3: you were bringing him on stage?
1: Yeah, I brought him on stage.
3: And he was the headliner?
1: He's the headliner, and I was like, you seen him on, you know, BET, you seen him on HBO, you seen him on Showtime, and then he just went up there and just grilled me for it. He's like, when have you seen me on Showtime?
5: My God.
1: Have I ever been on Showtime? Have everybody paid tickets here? Because they see me on Showtime, and it just got quiet and awkward. It's like I was never on Showtime.
3: Do we know who that comedian is?
1: Yeah. You know who
3: we say it off air, right?
1: Yeah, for sure.
3: Okay,
1: 1,000%. But yeah.
5: Oh, so unnecessary.
3: How long ago was this?
1: It was like when I was starting out. Like,
3: and that takes away from the show too.
1: Now it's
3: a vibe you got to pick back up
5: people
3: on.
5: People don't know.
3: All righty now, Big Boys Neighborhood.

0: was just calling me.
1: Big boy.
0: Talk to me, big boy.
1: You know, at John Shahidi, our Twitter guy.
0: Yeah.
1: Last night, John was arrested for a DUI.
0: Oh, man.
1: TMZ was there last night. When they was arresting him, he dropped a lot of names, man. He dropped my name, your name, Floyd Mayweather.
0: I love this guy so much.
1: They said he in the police car.
0: What? Cold-blooded.
1: Harvey got in touch with me.
0: Okay, and?
1: And what he needs you to do, Mike Tyson, just casually play like you're walking down the street and the TMZ tour bus is going to pull up and he just wants you to just wave at everybody, you know, and sing and say hello and take some pictures. And he said if we could do those things, then he won't run the story.
0: What do you need me to do, big boy? Tell me.
1: They're going
0: to
1: stop the bus. They're going to see somebody's like, hey, I'm Mike Tyson. Hello, how you do?
0: If I do anything.
1: I'm going to call Harvey right now. Hold on for a second, okay? Hey, Mike.
0: All right.
2: TMZ.
1: What's up, man? It's Big Boy.
2: How you doing, Big Boy?
1: I'm good, man. Is Harvey around?
2: They're

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1: And do continue to hang with us in the neighborhood. Hey, Sister Popo, what you got?
2: 2 Chainz posted
3: Hold
2: a video.
3: Hold on, man. 2 Chainz.
2: 2 Chainz.
1: Sorry about that. Go ahead now.
2: Posted a video of him getting a billion streams on Spotify of the song Effing Problems.
3: Oh, my God. I love that, man.
2: He pointed something very interesting out, though.
0: All right. We'll come back. We'll speak on it. Y'all continue to hang with us in the neighborhood.

0: jamming 93.3. Big boy Big neighborhood, boy. Luigi is up in here. What up, Ludo?
1: All right, let's talk about Dean the Great sitting down with Wiz Khalifa. And they were talking about music, and of course, they were smoking.
2: No.
1: Yeah, they were smoking. But he did ask Wiz, like, what song made you the most money?
3: What song made you the most money?
4: What song made me the most money? See You Again.
3: That's the one. I play that song, I start crying.
4: That's the...
3: Think about it. That's
4: Furious 5,
3: yeah.
4: Mm-hmm.
3: Yeah.
4: That song right there is like, not too many artists get that opportunity to have that big of a song in their career. I'm always be good because of that song.
3: Nah, that's fire.
4: You know what I mean? And one of the most popular songs ever.
3: In the world, yeah.
4: Yeah. Mm-hmm. Like the video is in the top on YouTube. I can perform it anywhere in the world, mm-hmm. no matter what language yeah. people speak.
3: They know that song.
4: Yeah, hell yeah. So See You Again is definitely like a blessing.
0: Hey, man, and that's a song. I recently saw him performing at the festival.
1: Yeah.
0: You know what I'm saying? Yeah. That's a song that you could perform in front of every audience.
1: You can perform it
0: in front of a hip-hop audience, a country audience, a rock audience, a pop audience, like that, any genre. You can go and perform that song.
1: I remember they did a world premiere, and I went to it, and then they had like a concert afterwards, and Wiz Khalifa got up there, and Charlie Puth, and then he did this song, and I was like, what song is this, bro? And why did he do that song? Is it on the soundtrack? Mm-hmm. It just made everybody's mood just kind of like,
0: right.
1: They gave you this weird feeling, and I'm like, oh my gosh, bro.
0: That was your introduction?
1: That was my introduction.

0: perfect song right there, bro.
1: Yeah, but if you go on YouTube, I don't know if you guys have ever seen how like crazy the views are. 7 billion views in the last 11 years for that song.
2: Wow.
1: That is crazy.
0: Hey, man, that's one of those songs that would never stop.
2: Yeah, never.
0: That's Wiz Khalifa. Like, Wiz can't get off stage.
1: Yeah.
0: And then when he joined Snoop Dogg on stage at a festival, I was just at the festival. And when he came out, bro, it went thunderous. And they ended on See You Again.
1: Oh, really? Wow. So they did Young, Wild, and Free together. And then they did, oh, that's dope.
0: Yeah, if I'm not mistaken, they ended on See You Again. Yep. Yeah, man. Yeah. So hell of a.
1: Imagine just having that one. That's all you need, just one song. What? And that's
0: right. And Wiz got a few, but that's mailbox money. That's what we call it. Y'all continue to hang with us in the neighborhood. Big boy.

0: The Palm Beach's old school hip hop jam in 93.3. Big Boys Big Neighborhood. Boy. All right, we're going to go ahead and get on out of here. Definitely want to thank you guys for hanging out with us in the neighborhood. Enjoyed having you in the neighborhood. Yep. Hopefully you enjoyed hanging out with us as well, man. Once again, shout out to our good friend 2 Chainz.
1: 2 Chainz.
0: 2 Chainz, 1 billion streams on Ephraim Problems, man. So shout out to 2 Chainz, ASAP Rocky, yes, Drake, sir. Kendrick Lamar. And we will never see them perform that record. And that's the same thing that, that's the same thing that 2 Chainz said. He was like, man, $1 billion couldn't bring them back together.
2: Right.
0: Yeah, but I would negotiate my ass off, though. I was like, man, y'all sure?
2: Right.
0: You know, if I was the one that didn't make all the money, I'd be like, man, you sure y'all don't want to do this?
2: Yeah.
0: There's $1 billion on the table. Sheesh. $1 billion. And also, man, we had people calling us up, man, with, who did you dirty?
3: Oh, boy.
0: Yeah. I want to tell you, there's a lot of dirty mother effers out there.
2: Right, yeah.
0: Yeah, man, when old girl said that she came home from like a little girls outing and took everything out the house.
3: That was crazy.
2: Right,
0: she said he even took the steaks out the refrigerator. She said he took the Glad, like the zip bags.
3: Yeah,
0: man.
4: I hate when you go to fast food spots and you know you ask for like the extra sauce, the extra pickles, the extra onions, and then they give you the bag because it's closed and like, hey, is there extra sauce, extra pickles? Yeah, it's in there. It's in there. Okay, cool.
0: Oh,
4: and then you go home, you open it, and it's like, bro, where are the extra pickles?
2: Right.
0: Oh, that's the
4: same amount of pickles.
2: Dirty.
0: Hey, man, you know what I love too? I love when you have the condiment cops there. When you ask for something, and then there's other times, dude, where you'll go to like McDonald's or something like that, and it's like, I got a small, a medium, or whatever fry.
2: Right.
3: Yeah,
0: I don't need 41 ketchup.
3: Oh, yeah.
0: Never see how sometimes they grab a handful, and I'm like, man, you give me one per fry?
4: It's either a lot or not enough.
0: That's what I say.
4: Like, you'll be like, is there, you got ketchup in there? Oh, no, so we put some in there. I'm like, you put two of them in there.
2: What am I supposed to do with two?
0: You go to Japan, they give you one thin napkin.
2: What?
0: Yeah, man, and you like grabbing a corner, like,
3: really?
0: Oh my God, bro! Like, you get two, that's three napkins, like, oh, okay,
2: all skinny.
0: Just say that.
2: It's all skinny.
0: There it is, man. But thank you guys for hanging out with us. Enjoy the rest of your day. We're Big Boys Neighborhood, and we are gone.
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1: Wake up, wake up, wake up. It is the first of the month. 3 minutes ago, Drizzy up next.
2: 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We regulate any stealing of his property. 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
2: Yes, wake up. It is the first of the month. Sasha 2E's on air. Thanks so much for tapping in with us. Man, if you haven't seen A Different World, and don't hate me, but I haven't watched it yet because I haven't had time to sit down and really give it attention. So, but when I do, and it's not as busy, I'll have something to say about it. But I will say, apparently people online have been coming at Jasmine Guy, who plays Whitley, from A Different World, about her appearance. And hello. Yeah, she has aged. So, like, when did it become okay to start bashing people, especially women who are getting older, online? Go, who raised you? Go check your mama. All right, that's his shout up next. I got Yay on the way.
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Jammin' 93.3. Everybody needs some cash because rent due today, not tomorrow. So that's your two E's on air. Well, you got a shot to win a $1,000 coming back next week. I'll tell you when to tune in. Let's do What's Your Fantasy on the way right after KC and JoJo.

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1: It's Cardi, it's Snoop, it is Ciara, and so many more, so many different artists from different genres. 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Outkast is on the way.
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1: Make sure you download our free iHeartRadio live stream, our station, hit that red mics, ask for 2 E's. Thanks so much for tapping up with us. First set of month, mean get that rent paid. For me, with this check, I got it. This is a check I really don't even touch because I got to pay rent. I got to pay my car note. I got to pay insurance. What else? Lights and just regular everyday stuff. So I don't even look at this check. This check goes in my account. I don't even look at it because it's going right back out. So if that's you, you need some extra cash to re-up because it is the holiday month. I'll tell you how to win this extra $1,000 coming up at noon. Let's do Akon up next and Fuji's on the way.
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1: If this is that check you don't even look at because you know run due today, well, we're trying to hook you up tomorrow. Well, let's say Monday on the 5th. This is actually Two E's on Air. Make sure to listen every hour starting next Monday, 9 a.m. sharp every hour. And if those keywords in your shout at the bag. Let's see Chingy up next, or that's a soon.

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1: The cash, the bread, the cheese, the butter, cash rules, everything around me. 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So make sure you tap in, start at 9 a.m. sharp. This Monday, the 5th, we are going to drop those keywords for you to win $1,000. 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You gotta do it the next hour. As easy as that. All right, stay tuned. We'll get into Montel up next and Outkast on the way.
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1: So tonight, Outkast has some release. And we don't really know if it's an album. Is it a song? They just posted a picture of Waffle House. I got Nelly and

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1: 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Because I'm going to tell you right now, for me, my car note and maybe insurance. Because my car note kind of high. And insurance kind of high, too. So see what we got in Vogue up next. Rihanna's on the way.
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1: I told you, this entire Chris Brown Usher tour, it's not their performances. It's just like all the extra stuff, the extracurricular behind the scenes stuff going on while they're on tour. So actually, it's who he's on here. It's making headlines for sometimes the wrong reason. So Chris Brown, you remember a few months back, a judge ruled that you had to pay his former housekeeper $13 million because of a dog bite attack that she had from his dog. Well, now he has won a case. I guess he won an amendment or something where now instead of $13 million, he had to pay $9 million if she shows up to court, which why wouldn't she? It's $9 million. But if she shows up and she agrees, then he'll only have to pay 9 instead of 13. But if not, then they got to do this whole thing all over again. So we're going to get into Fat Joe up next for our bases on the way.

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1: 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Y'all doing some cities wrong. 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
1: So I'm moving this weekend, so that's going to probably cost me $1,000. Let me tell you something. When you become an adult and you no longer can pay your friends in pizza and beer to help you move, then you start, thankfully, they have apps like TaskRabbit and Thumbtack, and you can, like, pay people to actually move for you. There's people who have actually, they have legit moving businesses, and they're on there, and they give you, like, a little deal based on, you know, what you're trying to do, right? Like, how much stuff you're trying to move. So at my adult age, this is the first year I will finally pay for a moving company. For some reason, I always thought before that, because of college and growing up, I'm like, nah, we can do it. But then we can move by ourselves. Nah, I'm going to pay somebody. All right, so see what I got. DMX and Fugees up next.
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1: Shaggy's on the way right out to Jade. 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
1: I didn't know we was in the era that kids was really going to shows where the artist is not there. Yes, that is a thing now. Tashua Tui is on air. So Tory Lanez, as we know, is currently serving a 10-year prison sentence because of the case of him being found guilty for shooting Megan Thee Stallion in the foot. He's in jail, in prison. He's on tour. And you may ask, how is he on tour? He's on tour without him being there. He literally, Tory Lanez has a tour where he's not even there. They're just playing like his music. That he has other friends coming on tour. Are these kids really paying for people to see on tour that's in jail? That, hey, man. Talk to you kids, all right? You got TLC and Nelly on the way.
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1: Outkast is up next. So what are they going to release tonight is the question. Again, they just posted a picture of Waffle House. It could be a Waffle House collab while you're playing. I got Hey Ya on the way right out to Coolio.

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1: Tash with 2 E's. Thanks so much for tapping in with us. I hope I'm getting you ready for the weekend, because me specifically, I'm just focused on moving. So again, this is the first time in my life I'm hiring movers. I've never hired movers in my life. I've always, like when I was young, I have a huge family. So it was like me, my brother, my sister, and our 15 cousins just moving stuff. All right. Never had to pay for a mover. College and early adult age, I just paid my friends a pizza and beer. Never had to pay for a mover. This weekend, I'm a grown adult. I'm paying somebody to move my stuff because I ain't got time for it, all right? That's what I need $1,000 for. Whatever you do, go ahead and think, because you can win this cash coming back Monday. Start at 9 a.m. sharp. Stay tuned. We'll do Genuine up next. The Mims on the way.
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What's up, Brian G? Rolling with you on a Thursday. Got our shirt. You got it bad in about 4 minutes. Snoop Dogg brought out Wiz Khalifa at the iHeartRadio Music Festival. 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
1: I think we all got it bad when it comes to gas prices, grocery prices. We're going to try to get some cash in your pocket. What's up, Brian G? 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Throwbacks on the way. Got Cameron and Hey Ma, Salt and Pepper, and Push It. 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

0: jamming 93.3. Some people think 50 Cent might show up in Tulsa King. What's up, Brian G? Rolling with you on a Thursday. Throwbacks on the way. Got Destiny's Child, Say My Name, Juvenile, Soulja Slim, Slow Motion, and Game of 50 Cent, How We Do. So Tulsa King Season 4 about to drop on Paramount Plus. They use 50 Cent and Dr. Dre's classic, If I Can't, to soundtrack the trailer. And so now a lot of people speculate maybe 50 Cent going to pop up in Tulsa King. He would actually fit in Tulsa King. That would work, but 50 Cent and Sylvester Stallone go back a little bit because they were both together in Expendables and The Escape Plan. So it may be nothing, but a lot of people speculating that 50 Cent might pop up in Season 4 of Tulsa King, which drops on Paramount Plus October 16th.
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0: You're home for Big Boy's Neighborhood in the morning. It's Jam at 93.3. What time did you drop your first curse word today? What's up, Brian G? Rolling with you on a Thursday. Got your throwbacks on the way. TLC and Waterfalls. Ja Rule and Ashanti always on time. And Rex and Effect, Rump Shaker, they did a survey to ask people what time of day they drop their first curse word of the day. On average, 10:54 a.m. That is the average time that most of us drop our first curse word of the day. But 25% say they usually do it before 9 a.m. See, I affect the curve a little bit. I get up really early. Like 2:30 in the morning is my first alarm. So my first curse word, probably about 2:32 when I hear the alarm. When do you drop your first curse word of the day? What time? Hit me up. Instagram, Facebook, X at the Brian Grimes. Catch me in the studio. Talkback feature on the iHeartRadio app. I will thank you in advance to not drop any curse words that I got to clean up.
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0: 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Survey says we drop our first curse word by 10:54 each day. 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

0: Jamming 93.3. What's up, Brian G? Hanging out with you on a Thursday. Got your throwbacks on the way. Got Eminem and Rihanna the Monster. Outkast, Miss Jackson, and Ice Cube. It was a good day. According to a survey, we say our first curse word of the day at 10:54 a.m. That's when most people curse for the first time. But 25% of people say they don't usually make it to 9 a.m. They're cursing first thing in the morning. What about you? When do you say your first curse word of the day? From the Talkback feature on the iHeartRadio app. Richard.
1: Honestly, it depends on the day of the week. I have meetings every Monday. So Monday, cursing a little earlier than I would on, say, Tuesday, or I don't go into the office. But by Friday, I'm probably cursing by at least, say, 30 a.m. at the latest.
0: See, on Friday, I feel like you should curse less. It's almost the end of the week. But I can understand meetings making you curse.
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2: 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Oh, she's a gold digger. Way over town.

Your home for Big Boys Neighborhood in the morning. It's Jam at 93.3. What's up? It's Brian G. Getting it in with you on a Thursday. Got your throwbacks on the way. Heading to the weekend. T-Pain and Akon with Bartender. Got Johnny Gill, Rub You the Right Way. And Lil Jon and the East Side Boys with Yin Yang Twins. 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

0: Palm Beach's old school hip hop jam at 93.3. Brian G, rolling with you on a Thursday. Got your throwbacks on the way. Got Aaliyah and Try Again. Tupac and Dear Mama and Rihanna with Rude Boy. Further proof that Rihanna probably not going to do the music thing anymore. She was not at the MTV VMAs. ASAP Rocky was nominated for one award. Now, he's on tour in Europe, so he wouldn't be there. But she was spotted over in Paris a couple of times, and she's there for the kickoff of Fashion Week. So she blew off the music portion of her career to focus on the fashion portion of her career. So probably good chance that's where the money's at in the future. And I would say that to Rihanna, R9, we've been waiting on, ain't happening.
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Your home for Big Boys Neighborhood in the morning. It's Jam at 93.3. What's up, Brian G? Rolling with you on a Thursday. Got Throwbacks on the way. Jay-Z and Alicia Keys' Empire State of Mind in about 4 minutes. And Jay-Z wants that extortion case reopened against that attorney Tony Busby.

0: Palm Beach's old school hip hop, jamming 93.3. What's up, Brian G? Rolling with you on a Thursday. Got your throwbacks on the way. Got Warren G and Nate Dogg Regulate. Game and 50 Cent, Hate It or Love It, and Outkast, So Fresh, So Clean. So there was that Jane Doe that named Jay-Z as part of the whole Diddy situation and filed abuse claims against him. But then that was dropped, and they said, nope, I think I might have been mistaken. See, I got abused, but Jay-Z wasn't there. So now Jay-Z wants the extortion case reopened against that attorney, Tony Busby, the one that was dismissed. But now that the allegations were basically false, Jay-Z wants the appeals court to reconsider the extortion and defamation case against Tony Busby.
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0: Jamming 93.3, the Palm Beach's old school hip hop. What's up, Brian G? Rolling with you on a Thursday. Got your throwbacks on the way. Got Nelly and Country Grammar, Jennifer Lopez and Ja Rule, I'm Real, and Tupac and Dr. Dre. Look, California love. There's a lot of talk about AI lately in general. A lot of people asking that it gets kind of shut down a little bit, reeled in. Now, when it comes to music, of course, we're guaranteed human here at iHeartRadio. But Dr. Dre, he says he's cool with AI in music. Not AI music. There's a difference. He said it's a tool, right? So if you use it the proper way, it could be good. He said the people that are afraid of AI are the ones that have trouble creating in the first place. It's just like when AutoTune came out. It's just like when computers came out. He said it's a tool. So he's not a fan of AI music. He's a fan of using AI to create music.
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Jamming 93.3, the Palm Beach's old school hip-hop and R&B. Ursha, you remind me. Dola White checking in on this Thursday evening. I've got requests on the way from Mariah Carey. We belong together, but right now, let's crash out. If you're having a bad day, work problems, relationship problems, and need to curse somebody out, tap that red mic on your iHeartRadio app and crash out with me.

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0: Dola White hanging with you on this Thursday evening. Got requests on the way for Eminem, Lose Yourself, Plus, Jhené, Hey Mr. DJ coming up as well. Right now it's time to crash out. If you're having a bad day, get that up off your chest. Tap that red mic on your iHeartRadio app. Crash out with me. What you crashing out about?
2: 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I'm going to find me another job. You know what I mean? All right.
0: You know what? 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You don't sound like somebody who steals. I know that sounds crazy, but you just ain't got a thieving voice. 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

The Palm Beach's old school hip-hop and R&B jam in 93.3. 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Got Invogue, my love, and on the web to Sean Paul. 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
0: Key, are you ready to play random ass trivia for no damn reason for absolutely nothing?
1: Damn.
0: All right, here's how it works. I'm going to ask you a random ass trivia question. If you get the answer wrong, you win absolutely nothing. However, if you get the answer right, you also win absolutely nothing. Do you understand?
1: Yeah, I understand.
0: All right, Key, here's your question. How many seconds from Wildin' were Rihanna, Kanye, and Paul McCartney?
1: 1 second.
0: You're going 1 second, which is incorrect. The correct answer is 4 or 5 seconds. So you didn't get that right, which means you won absolutely nothing, but it doesn't really matter. You won't win anything anyway, so who really cares? Thank you so much for playing, Key.
1: Thank y'all.
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DMX, party up. Dola White hanging with you on this Thursday evening. I've got requests on the way for the weekend. Earned It Plus, TLC Creep, and M and Dre. Forgot about Dre coming up as well. If you got a request in the meantime, don't be a stranger. Hit me up. I'm